right there was Morning Dew by Beyonce. Your girl Tina B is in the building holding it down for the home team. And yeah, I'm checking in a little early because y'all, we got you something that you really want. And it's called Go Anywhere Getaway. 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The code word for this particular hour is car. Car, okay? C-A-R. Car. For anybody who real ratchet, car. All right? Car. That's what it is. We got more music coming up on the way. Your girl Tina B is checking in the midday on 103.7 The Beat.

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7: 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I repeat, that is no accident. 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
1: What up, this boy, Ricky Smiley?
0: Yes, Ricky is on his way to the Municipal October 2nd. It's the ADHD Tour with Ricky Smiley.
1: I had got lost. I was trying to figure out how to get back on Highway 79. And I

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0: LA 262-1018. 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
1: I used to think about immature things. 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Is this really your real phone number?

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rolling, but I'm trying to ride. 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
0: Yes, Ricky is on his way to the Municipal October 2nd. 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
1: 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Yeah, yeah. 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Yeah, yeah. 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Lately, this cash I'm getting got me losing count of these bags. I've been moving too fast. Hard times don't last. Remember when cops are rats talking out my boy, you ain't with a

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1: What up, this boy, Ricky Smiley?
0: Yes, Ricky is on his way to the municipal October 2nd. It's the ADHD tour with Ricky Smiley.
1: I had got lost. I was trying to figure out how to get back on Highway 79. And I

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0: What's up, though? 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
1: What up, this boy Ricky Smiley?
0: Yes, Ricky is on his way to the municipal October 2nd. It's the ADHD tour with Ricky Smiley.
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1: I wanted to bring my take on real coffee to the community. When I got my Toyota BZ, I realized it had something special. 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Others like to take the path less traveled. 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
1: What up, this boy, Ricky Smiley?
0: Yes, Ricky is on his way to the Municipal October 2nd. It's the ADHD Tour with Ricky Smiley.
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2: 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That happened because y'all calling us, letting us know when you get into an accident and trusting us to handle it. I repeat, that is no accident. This is 3 years in a row.

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4: 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Eagles.
5: It's time for Gary's Word of the Week.
6: And you know this, man.
7: One thing about black people, we will misspell something with some enthusiasm.
8: Come on now.
7: Yes. Yes, sir. We be nervous when we do it right, but boy, when it comes to misspelling, we're going to say it with a full chest and be dead damn wrong. She just saw she spelled Eagles.
8: Yes.
7: In front of a crowd on a microphone, boy. Black boy, I tell you. All right, it's time to expand your vocabulary with the word of the week. And Gary, don't embarrass us today. Give us a break. All right, and we just want to know what word will you be expanding our vocabulary with this week?
9: Oh, a beautiful word, John. I am just so excited, honey, to just share this fabulous word of the week because we've been waiting for this moment, and here's a moment in time when I'm being all I thought I could be, when all my dreams faded away.
8: Get to the word. Obviously, you don't know it.
7: It's the romper. It's the romper.
9: Anyway, the word of the week, honey, is... De-escalate. De-escalate.
8: Oh, wow.
9: De-escalate.
8: Spectacularly wrong.
10: Wow.
8: Easy one, dog.
9: D-E-E-S. De-escalate.
7: Don't happen.
9: Calate. C-A-L-A-T-E.
7: Because people, you actually use this word every damn day. You set up
9: what?
7: Here. What? They use this word every day.
9: I ain't never seen it. De-escalate.
10: That's so easy.
8: You don't want to say these.
7: This is like out of all of the words of the day. Yeah. Out of all of the words of the day, this is a word that's actually used, that you hear it on the news. You hear it when it comes to police brutality. We always say something that the police should do when it comes to a situation. And what's the word again?
9: De-escalate.
10: Oh, my gosh. The man that gave me 18,000 clues.
11: Come on, Gary.
7: I just told you what all the clues was.
9: I ain't never heard no damn police say de-escalate.
7: Yeah, no, the police don't say it. We say it against the police.
9: Oh.
7: Something that the police should do, that some police should do when it comes to a situation. They are trained to do this.
9: It's a verb.
7: Yeah, and give us it's a verb. Give us a...
8: got to say it right first. Look at the pronunciation, the breakdown.
9: De-escalate.
8: Oh, okay.
9: Oh, yes. That's how you spell de-escalate.
7: It is.
9: Not no two E's.
8: You gonna argue with the dictionary?
9: Wow. Well, honey, I ain't never seen de-escalate spelled like
7: that. Have you ever wrote it out and spelled it?
9: D-E-S.
7: A red check mark by it on your spelling test.
10: Big X.
7: Because it was wrong.
9: I ain't never seen de-escalate spelled like that.
7: A big X. Say it again.
9: De-escalate.
7: Absolutely.
9: But, honey, it was only
7: one E. When was the last time you used the word?
9: I ain't never used it, de-escalate.
7: You never used that word?
9: Not that I can recall of.
7: You never heard it on the news?
9: No.
7: Never heard black people say it on Facebook de-escalate. And on Instagram all the time, de-escalate.
9: Oh, well, they did.
8: What's the meaning of it?
9: The definition is to reduce the intensity, magnitude, or severity. Severity?
7: Yeah. Mm-hmm.
9: Of a tense
7: Wait a minute, hold on, hold on. Let's go back.
9: What?
7: Read that again.
9: To reduce the intensity, magnitude, or severity of a tense, hostile, or dangerous situation.
7: Yeah. All right. Oh. Okay. All right. And use it in a sentence.
9: Looking back, I wish I'd had the ability to de-escalate the circumstances that led me to being smacked squarely in the mouth while on a date years ago.
7: With Booty E. James.
3: eating James.
9: Thank you.
11: It's the Ricky Smiley.
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27: 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I can give you a job, a place to eat hearty. 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
1: It's Gary.
2: I wanna hip you to the teeth.
1: Mm-mm, it's Gary, baby.
3: Gary had the tea and the Kahlua other day. Gary, good morning.
4: Good morning, Ricky. Good morning, America. Good morning to you. It's Thursday, a beautiful, beautiful, beautiful day in the neighborhood. And here's what's happening in celebrity news, y'all. DDG. Yeah, we all know DDG, honey, that wonderful guy who has a baby with one of them twin sisters, with Halle Bailey, honey. Well, he is speaking out, y'all. And I don't know, honey. Now, they're saying he's opening up about one celebrity baby interaction that apparently left him feeling caught off guard. And it really hurts me that he said this about this celebrity because I love her dearly and she's been around for a while. Her daddy is an icon or whatever. But the icon is, or should I say, the celebrity is Sanaa Lathan. And here's what Mr. DDG had to say.
5: There was one celebrity that I met that I feel like I got hold. Sanaa Lathan. Lathan?
6: Oh, that was
5: dope. But I understand it because it was like one of them things. Like, I don't know who this little is. But it was like, I could just tell she didn't want to be bothered and it hurt my heart a little bit.
3: Huh?
4: Yeah, he said that. I mean, first of all, Miss Sanaa Lathan, honey, is an icon, honey. She's been around for a long time, and she probably didn't know who he was, because, I mean, if he was to knock me in the face right now, I wouldn't know who he is. Cause, I mean,
7: I wouldn't either.
4: Exactly, honey. Who is DDG? I mean, we just know he had a baby with Miss Bailey, but, I mean, come on now. But nevertheless, honey, I feel bad for Sanaa, and I think he owes her an apology.
3: Did he say?
4: Man. He said that she hurt his feelings. He said when he met her, she probably said, who's that? Because she didn't know who he was. Well, she probably didn't know who he was.
7: He's out of her demographic.
4: Yes.
7: Like, our kids know who he is.
3: Right.
7: You don't really register with us.
4: So, I mean, so he's talking about it. And, I mean, making like she was a mean person. That girl probably was busy, honey.
8: No, but it's okay when people don't know you. You know, it's okay. Maybe they will figure it out and get to know who you are and watch your movies or listen to your music or whatever. Everybody ain't going to know you, especially the younger kids.
4: Yeah, I mean, didn't Pat LaBelle wrote the song here? If you don't know me by now, you'll never know me. So, hell, she don't know him.
8: I don't think she wrote that. Somebody sang that before she did.
4: Oh, Harold Melvin and the Blue Notes. Yeah, well, honey, well, we know Patty for making it. We know about Melvin. Y'all old. Y'all
8: but we know about
4: Melvin.
8: Who wrote it. That's who.
3: And Simply
8: the
3: Red made it, too.
4: Yeah. Oh, yeah. Show did.
7: Now, well. That version may be the best version right there.
4: Well, I'm going to give it to Patty.
8: But Harold Melvin and Blue Notes, they getting the check for writing it.
4: Yeah,
3: absolutely.
4: Yeah. Patty's singing.
8: Well, yes, honey, Lord.
4: Well, I like Patty, so in my book, Patty wrote it. So, honey, and she's singing, so there you have it. All right, moving on. In other celebrity news, y'all, Todd Tucker, baby, he is ready to tell his side of the breakup from Miss Candy Perez, honey. Now, earlier this week, he dropped y'all the trailer for his film title, Till Divorce Do Us Part. Now, the film documents y'all Todd's first days, honey, after his divorce, which was so sad from Candy, and it features conversations with people who were close to both of them, y'all. And here's a little of the trailer.
9: Allow me to reintroduce myself. My name is...
10: Today's the day, huh?
11: Yeah, this is it.
10: You're giving up a lot. You ready?
11: I'm ready. I'm f***ed up right now. Like, I don't want to be with anybody right now. When my mom passed, Candy was instantly all I had. Like, I don't have family. I have no family.
10: Bro, that's deep, bro.
11: As much as it looked dope, that shit was stressful. And people don't understand, man, that shit breaks you down.
10: Yeah. How dark did the place get?
11: I looked at my gun a couple of times. Divorce is heavy.
3: Yes. Divorce is what?
4: Heavy. It's very heavy, you know. So those who have been through a divorce, y'all know, honey, when you walk away, honey, and separate, it could be very sad, but I just still hope and pray that he and Candy get back together because I think they look like the perfect couple.
3: I think she done. I talked to Candy yesterday. She was on the podcast yesterday. I can't wait for y'all to see it. We talked about that. I think she's done.
4: Yeah.

0: Well,
1: that's
0: I mean,
1: the sense that I got.
0: Yeah, but they could get back together. I mean, honey.
2: I don't think so.
3: Just because people look like a good couple, like they look cute together, that doesn't mean they belong
2: together. But they co-parent very well.
0: Yeah, that's the word I was trying to find. Working. Yeah, they co-parent real well. So congratulations to them. Well, I cannot wait until Divorce Do Us Part come out in theaters around us. So y'all check your local listing for time and when it's going to play.
1: Oh, I bet that is heavy. Divorce is
0: in October. Oh, it comes. Oh, yeah, it's beginning. In theaters in October. Oh, my God. That's next month.
1: So what is it, a documentary?
0: Movie. I think it's a full film, full-fledged movie.
1: Oh, wow. Yeah,
0: it's a film, so I can't wait, honey. It might be up for an Oscar. So, we'll see.
1: Man gone to me.
0: Moving on. And my quick for free. Oh, this is so touching, y'all. My quick for free story, y'all. It's being reported that Megan Good and her wonderful husband, Jonathan Majors, are facing brutal social media trolling after they pulled up to a local street event outside a New Jersey Dollar General store, y'all. Now, they're saying the couple found themselves right in the middle of a massive viral roasting, honey. They said the Hollywood power duo pulled up, honey, to a community outdoor gathering in New Jersey, seated right at simple folding tables set up directly outside of a local 99-cent store.
1: Y'all. Why not?
0: That's beautiful,
2: what's
0: y'all
2: wrong with that?
0: They say while the intentions behind the event were totally positive, organized by respected local Jersey promoters, they're saying commentary, blogs, and ruthless internet trolls are having a absolute field day claiming that the setup looked a bit too budget for two major stars. So I guess y'all can't go in front of stores like that.
1: Go wherever we want to go. Yeah. I go to Dollar General by my all the time.
2: Come on.
1: They have good damn cleaning supplies.
2: I love Dollar General.
1: And some good body wash always
2: going. Matter of fact, I got some packets. Kaleidoscope by the Brett So Slick Grip Gel is in Dollar General now.
0: Oh, shit. Yeah.
2: So God is good. I love Dollar General.
1: Absolutely. Sure, and we go to regular stuff, and I pull up in my little 2012 Toyota 4Runner. I don't need to be validated.
2: Come on,
1: I don't have nothing to prove
2: to
1: nobody. You ride around in your Range Rover and stuff. That's fine. But I love my little Toyota to have the stuff in that don't work.
0: I buy all my toiletries from Dollar General, but is anything still a dollar?
4: No.
2: I love Dollar. The stuff ain't really a dollar no more. Yeah, but they got the good little mini stuff to travel with. Yeah. They got everything.
1: And then
2: I'll
1: be up in Five and Below.
0: Yeah.
2: Come on, I love Five Below too. Yeah. What you talking about?
1: Boy, you better not have my kids in the car. You pass by Five Below.
2: Oh, they go crazy.
1: They start taking their seatbelts off and
2: everything. Yes,
1: hey, we ain't going in now.
0: Yes. But I will be honest with y'all. I bought some toilet paper with a one ply.
1: Yeah, that one plot told
2: her.
1: Yeah, you need to go and get Sherman now.
0: Yeah.
4: You might well stole some from work.
1: Right.
2: You got to read it before you buy it, Gary.
0: Yeah, because I was
1: going in the bathroom ahead of the radio station. They got all that toilet paper and that takes some time. You can get a roll. They're not going to fire you for taking one roll of toilet paper.
0: Yeah, because that one plot, I was like, no.
4: So you up, dog.
1: It was like your arm. You have to wrap up your whole arm like a cast.
4: Wipe your butt with a roll of stamps.
1: Right.
0: Oh, my God.
1: Don't do that.
0: And I'm like, oh my God, my company's gonna say, girl, he ain't got no one fly.
1: I don't do that.
0: But hey, it wipes you. All right, now that said and did, y'all know what time it is. Sha la la, baby, for the girls with the one ply toilet paper, baby, honey. It gets the job. What's
1: no,
0: done?
1: Don't. No, it don't.
0: The color of the day is one of my favorite colors. My color of the day, y'all, is Arctic. On the high end, you say Arctic, and on the low end, you say beautiful lime green. That's your color for the day.
1: Beautiful color. Y'all give it up for Gary with the tea.
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0: 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This right here is my
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1: All over.

0: Need to know. Jeff, good morning. Happy to have you.
1: Man, good morning, Rick. Always good to be on, man. Thank you so much. So, listen, many of you already know that there was a Texas midterm for the GOP last night. And then what was, I think, probably an insanely set of remarks. The one thing that I don't think we've ever heard anybody say before that was president of the United States is that they're offering a cash prize.
2: Isn't that illegal to pay for your votes?
3: Oh, yeah.
1: I mean, it is incredibly illegal to pay for votes. But I mean, he literally is like, we're going to give you a $5,000 rebate.
2: That's crazy. Insane.
4: If you vote for us.
2: If you vote for us.
0: And there's going to be some idiots out there that's going to believe
2: it. Oh, for sure.
1: And oh, yeah.
4: Count that money right now.
1: The same idiots that believe that the check that they got during COVID was from Trump.
2: Right. He signed his name, though, so it had to be from him.
1: I mean, so it's not unusual. I mean, we're saying this is insane, but it's like consistent insanity. It's not like new insanity. But even with that, because he cannot be president again, there are so many GOP leaders that not only weren't there, but are not signing up for another series in this reality show called This Idiot. So I know, Kay, that you think that these folks are going to be in lockstep, but I think we're seeing more and more the separation. It doesn't mean that all of them, especially those that are incredibly right wing, are any more positive. It's just that they are separating from him in the midst of doing the things that they're doing.
4: I think they're lockstep in a lot of ways, Jeff, for their own self-preservation, because they realize they understand the political reality that if they lose the House and the Senate in this midterm, that there is a possibility that there could be some accountability, and a lot of them are culpable for a lot of activities.
1: Oh, without that they don't want to be exposed. Who was it that said we better win this election? Are we all going to jail?
2: Right.
4: Right.
2: I mean, to imagine this is the first ever midterm convention ever. They've never done this.
1: No,
2: because
1: one, it's a waste of money. It doesn't necessarily
0: translate. Basically, it was a Klan rally. With Tim Scott donkey mouth ass up there propping up Trump like he was Jesus
4: as a mascot,
0: right?
1: But let me do this, y'all, because I don't want to give him all of my time. I do want to say that I don't know about you, but I'm unbelievably excited that Stevie Wonder announced this tour, doing songs in the key of life all over the world. If you haven't seen it, the last time he was on tour, he did songs in the key of life, and it's incredible. But I have to do this, y'all. Before I go, I have to talk about this brother that most of you listening have probably never heard of. But every one of you have been shaped by. His name is Lonnie Bunch. This week, after 38 years at the Smithsonian, he stepped down as the secretary. I'm talking about the brother who ran the whole thing. 19 museums, the National Zoo, over 150 million artifacts. He was the first black man to ever hold that job. But back in 2005, there was no National Museum of African American History and Culture. No building, no collection, just an idea. And Lonnie Bunch took the job of building it from nothing. And for 11 years, he went out and find objects himself. Slave cabin from South Carolina, a slave ship off the coast of South Africa, Harriet Tubman's hymnal, Nat Turner's Bible, Chuck Berry's Cadillac. In 2016, he opened the doors to the National Mall and told America to come see itself through us, honestly, for the first time. 30 million people have walked through that door since then. And so today, I just want to say, as he leaves amidst the pressure from this administration, Dr. Bunch, you gave us a place to remember ourselves on the National Mall in a way we had never seen anywhere in the country. And so if you haven't had a chance to go, take your kids, take your family, take

0: your fraternity, your sorority, take your church, take whoever, stand in front of those exhibits and see yourself in a way that we haven't been able to collect anywhere else. Lonnie Bunch is one of our heroes. I hate the way that he's having to leave the Smithsonian, but I want to make sure we celebrate him in a way that he deserves. Lonnie Bunch, we salute you for all that you have given us. And we know that you have done more than was ever expected. Thank you, sir. That's what I got, Rick. Y'all hit me at Jeff's Nation on IG. Love y'all. Have a fantastic Thursday and a great weekend. Talk to y'all next week.
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1: Imagine you're reading Pride and Prejudice, except you're not reading it. Harris Dickinson and Marissa Abella are reading it to you on Audible. Her barbs sting you. His coldness sends a shiver up your spine. Your heart aches. Your ears burn. You yearn for Elizabeth and Mr. Darcy

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Performance is so good, you'll give love a second chance. 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
1: I believe him, yo. I don't know why, but I do.
2: All right, y'all, Rick Spider Morning Show. It is about that time. Special K got news and positive and absolutely cannot use. What up, K?
3: All right, what up, Rick? And what up to all the fellas out there in the world that need some encouraging words right now? Because I try to be a service to the community, not just a buffoon on the radio, but I try to be a service to men who might need it. That's why I do man laws and things like that, because
2: right.
3: I'm an advocate for men. And Super Dave, if you can give me some appropriate music, I want to speak to a situation that we spoke on earlier this week. This brother who lost his existence in the pursuit of expanding his manhood to a degree that he felt like would help his woman and please his woman a little bit more. You can break it up a little bit, Dave. And I just want to send a word out to these brothers out here, man, that feel like you might be coming up short. What I have to say today is not really a comedy bit. It's a heartfelt message.
2: Yeah, talk to
3: him. You know, just because this is a situation that it doesn't deserve ridicule. It needs understanding, mm-hmm. compassion, good advice. Because for all the men out there that feel like you want to flood the basement, but somehow you can't get past the main floor, have faith. Have faith and understand that you need to have the mentality of the little engine that could. You know, you don't always need to pull up with an Escalade when a Mini Cooper will get you to the same destination.
4: Come on now.
3: You may not be as comfortable. You may not have as much leg room, but damn it, you still going to get there. Focus on all these other attributes that make you a good man. And understand that if your woman is hungry and you give her a little smoky sausage and a hoagie roll, she got to bite through a whole lot of bread, but she going to get to the meat. At some point, she going to get to the meat.
2: But you beat that thing with a TikTok,
3: yeah.
2: though.

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0: Yes, Ricky is on his way to the Municipal October 2nd. 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
2: I had got lost. I was trying to figure out how to get back on Highway 79. And I seen this lady, and she had a dress pulled up over her navel and her legs open. 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
0: Special guest is Wild and Out Chico Bean.
3: I'm trying to find my hotel last night. 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

cutting, but I'm trying to ride. 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
0: Yes, Ricky is on his way to the municipal October 2nd. It's the ADHD tour with Ricky Smiley.
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0: it. 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

0: LA 262-1018. 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
0: Pickable.
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1: What up, this boy Ricky Smiley?
0: Yes, Ricky is on his way to the Municipal October 2nd. It's the ADHD Tour with Ricky Smiley.
2: I had got lost. I was trying to figure out how to get back on Highway 79. And I seen this lady, and she had a dress pulled up over her navel and her legs open. So I got distracted. I said, man, you must be trying to let that thing get some air.
0: Special guest is Wild and Out Chico Bean.
3: I'm trying to find my hotel last night. I was 3 minutes away for an hour and 15 minutes. That kept saying turn left on

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10, girl, you a 10, girl, you a 10, girl, you a 10, girl, you a 10, girl, you a 10, girl, you a 10, girl, you a 10, girl, you a 10, girl, you a 10, girl, you a 10, girl, you a 10, girl, you a 10, girl, you a 10, girl, you a 10, girl, you a 10, girl, you a 10, girl, you a 10, girl, you a 10, girl, you a 10, girl, you a 10, girl, you a 10, girl, you a 10, girl, you a 10, girl, you a 10, girl, 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10, girl, you a 10, girl, you a 10, girl, you a 10, girl, you a 10, girl, you a 10, girl, you a 10, girl, you a 10, girl, you a 10, girl, you a 10, girl, you a 10,